0: Omaha. Well, they ought to know what to do with them honks out there for sure. Well, mercy sakes, good buddy. We're going to back on out here, so keep the buttons off your glass and the bears off your field. We'll catch you on the flip-flop. This here's a rubber duck on the side. We go.
1: 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It's Rick Jackson's Country Classics.

wrote that song, and he told me it was the perfect country and western song. I wrote him back a letter and I told him it was not the perfect country and western song because he hadn't said anything at all about mama or trains or trucks or prison or getting drunk.

David Allan Coe and a rap on our feature of country stage names. I hope you enjoyed that. Coming up next week, the new number one hit in the history of the Billboard chart is a country crossover smash called Choosing Texas by Ella Langley. But that song's just the latest country song to jump the charts, and this coming weekend, we're going to take a look on our feature of country crossovers. 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Thanks to Gina Witt, our syndication director, Vanessa Kajikon for helping with everything behind the scenes. Thanks to all the radio stations on our network, and thank you for joining us today for Rick Jackson's Country Classics. I am Rick Jackson. Happy trails.

Country USA. Big Steve here with you, coming to you from 1991. And this song gave Clint Black his seventh consecutive top 10 hit, Lovin' Blind, on Retro Country.

from the King on Retro Country USA. I'm Big Steve, and two of Nashville's biggest songwriters wrote this one, performed by Randy Travis. Heroes.

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1991, there's Alan Jackson with Someday. I'm Big Steve Kelly, and this is Retro Country USA, and the biggest hitmaker of 1991 closes out our little look back at that historic year. Here's Garth with Shame.

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1: 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Give us a call if you think you've got the answer and think you're the smartest person in Kicks Country. It's Riley Green. Change My Mind. 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

0: Country. 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

0: higher at 70.62. April lands up 90 at 72.22. And over in the broader market, crude oil's trading below $90 a barrel. John Perkins, Brownfield.
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1: What if I never get over you? Lady Antebellum at Kix 101.1. Welcome to Monday, October 5th. We're going to have a special guest popping in here in about half hour or so. Music right now from Raleigh Green.
0: Newton, Prairie City, Baxter, and the rest of Jasper County. Thank you for making us number one for Iowa's best country. 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

0: So maybe we'll have an early new dish at noon and you'll see what people think about the song. Although it's really cool, I'll tell you right now, we're streaming. Okay. Oh, yeah. So this entire conversation and your song, if that's okay, is going to be made into a podcast.
1: Oh my goodness.
0: We call it a Kicks Cast. 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It's a Kicks Cast.
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day round, playing them haggard sounds, running them memories up, take me back to a square body truck. 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

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It is sunny and 74 here at KIC.

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Iowa's Best Country kicks 101.1. It's Kyle Martin with you. A new survey from BuzzFeed says 20% of people would rather spend time with their pet than their partner. 27% of those people surveyed said their pet provides more emotional support than their partner. 33% of pet owners also say their pet is their true love. I love my dog, but whoa. Although my dog has never once told me to slow down when I'm driving.

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1: fundamentally wrong and un-American.
0: That's some straight-up liberal bullshit. 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
5: Here's your Kix Country Forecast from the Weatherology Weather Center. Lows level off around 51 tonight under clear skies. Winds out of the south, 5 to 10 miles per hour. Bright sunshine expected tomorrow. Daytime highs approaching 77. Mainly clear skies tomorrow night. Lows level off around 54. That's your forecast. I'm Kix 101.1 meteorologist Laura Lockwood. Currently, it's 73 degrees.

0: Lauren Elena with Chase Matthew and All My Exes. We want to think about that. Let's just say my dating life was a lot like fishing. There was a lot of catch and release, and I was the fish. Coming up, we've got Dylan Scott and Nobody.
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Belle Plaine, Vinton, Garrison, and the rest of Benton County. 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